0: Well, this is what we're doing. It's Magic 105.7, a Yacht Rock weekend. I'm Adam West, and I'm very excited about this and feel very relaxed at the same time. Congratulations to Tony. He won $1,000.
1: Woo-hoo! Love it. Thanks, brother. I thought it was fake. I'm like, no one ever wins this. This is not true. So, assuming you're real and assuming you'll pay me.
0: 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Way down.

0: 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I'm Mark Nolan.
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Magic 105.7 kicking off summer with the Yacht Rock Weekend. It is May 22nd on this day back in 1980. The original Pac-Man arcade video game released in Japan. It would come to the U.S. 5 months later. In 1992, Johnny Carson retired from The Tonight Show after 30 years.

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Magic 105.7, the all Yacht Rock weekend. Here is your keyword for this hour to win $1,000. If you missed it before, it is bills. 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Leo Sayer just celebrated his 78th birthday the other day. I talked about it the other night. When I Need You, the Yacht Rock weekend.

0: Patrick 105.7, y'all. Yacht Rock weekend. We're kicking off summer. Coming up, more of your favorites from the Yacht Rock world. Little River Band, also Steve Winwood, and Looking Glass. Next. Magic!
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0: 105.7. Kick off to summer at the Yacht Rock Weekend. It's me, Adam West. Congratulations there, Rachel. $1,000.
1: No way. All right. I could use it. I'm a little behind right now because the bills been backing up. So definitely going to get a bunch of groceries in the house right away.
0: Yeah, good idea. All right. Your next shot coming up in mere moments right now. Magic 105.7.

0: 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I'm Mark Nolan.
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0: 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Did you hear the Mark Nolan show today? The five random facts, Cleveland Bites with Jen, the latest in the Northeast Ohio restaurant scene. Some good news. 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

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Also, Naomi Campbell, supermodel, 56. Bernie Taupin, Elton John's songwriting partner, 76 today.

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1: 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Oh my goodness. That's great.
0: What great news going into the weekend. 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

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Just hang out and chillax. And that will not be my story later, getting ready for my daughter's graduation party. It's Pure Prairie League.

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Magic 105.7, the Yacht Rock weekend, all this weekend. New study has apparently figured out why about 90% of the world's population is right-handed. They think it's when we started walking upright, we were using our hands for specialized tasks, and then over time our brain pushed that preference toward the right hand for whatever reason. No other species shows a preference to one hand or the other, although I will say that our dog, one of our dogs, appears to be left-pawed.

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All weekend, we're living the island life. 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

Magic 105.7, the Yacht Rock Weekend. It's me, Adam West, and could you be driving with blackout license plates soon? Well, this past week, Senate Bill 358 would make blackout license plate, or those featuring a black background and white letters, available to drivers through the BMV. Just a matter of when.

Kicking off summer with the Yacht Rock Weekend on Magic 105.7. This weekend, about 45 million Americans traveling at least 50 miles from home, and many of those by car. Vehicle and air travel both are expected to be up this year. And even though the national average for a gallon of regular gas is $4.56,

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0: 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Are you even listening? 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

Magic 105.7 started summer off with a Yacht Rock weekend. Good morning, it's Holly. Yeah, we're going to see a little rain today. A little bit cooler, too. I think it might dry out for tomorrow, though. So tomorrow might be the better of the three-day weekend. Yacht Rock hits all weekend long. Remember this one from Al Stewart? 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

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It's Holly Love. 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

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I love that song by Fleetwood Mac. That is actually on my like top five favorite songs of all time. Although Hall & Oates should be in there too. I have a lot of favorite songs.

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last night to the sound of thunder. How far off I sat and wondered. Started humming a song from 1962. 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Strange how the night moves.

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Who's headed to Tremont today? The Tremont Greek Festival running this weekend. 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

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Hope you got your Sperry's on for this one. 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

Magic 105.7, game 3 tonight for our Cavs. Actually, it's a good night to go see the Cavs game. Obviously, game 3, but indoors. That sounds like the right thing to do today and tonight, right? It's a Yacht Rock weekend. We got Steely Dan now on Magic 105.7.

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Magic 105.7, starting summer with a Yacht Rock weekend. Hey, it's Holly Love. Of course, this weekend also Berea Rib Cook-Off. I'm more of a smoky ribs kind of person, although I do love me some barbecue sauce. Just go hungry if you're going.

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It's me, Adam West, and yeah, you know, sometimes you get on the water and the weather's a little like this. Headed to a high of 70 today. It's 58 right now. Some rain. Santana on Magic

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weekend with a Yacht Rock weekend of Magic 105.7. I'm Adam West. There is a flood watch, by the way. Continued rain and some wind throughout the day. Could see some thunderstorms later as well.

0: Magic 105.7, celebrating the start of summer with the Yacht Rock Weekend. Did you hear the Mark Nolan Show yesterday? 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

Including a couple of Cavs games, including the Guardians. Monsters are playing this weekend. Some other events happening, and there are some parking restrictions in effect this weekend. And also got the rideshare zones and all that. Much more. 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

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It's me, Adam West. Strap on the deck shoes. Do they still make them? Do people still wear them? Those ones with the sort of faux leather laces that also went through the whole shoe? Ah, that's living.

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Some literal sailing. Come with us on the Good Time 3 on Friday, June 12th. 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

No choppy waters, just smooth sailing. It's the start of summer with our Yacht Rock weekend on Magic 105.7. A few famous birthdays today include Jewel, who is 52. Also, Melissa McBride, Carol on The Walking Dead. She is 53 today. Drew Carey is 68. Joan Collins, Alexis Carrington on Dynasty. She's 93 today. You don't

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It's me, Adam West. This is like riding on somebody else's boat with their gas and their refreshments. 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Gonna be beautiful on Monday, by the way.

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City of Cleveland kicking off summer with a lot of parking restrictions. 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The Cavs, the Monsters, the Guardians, and some other stuff. 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

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This weekend, 45 million Americans traveling at least 50 miles from home, most of them by car, despite gas prices this year. 39.1 million by car, 3.7 million flying, 2.2 the bus, train, or something else.

We are sailing right through a Yacht Rock weekend in the middle of a rainstorm here. Hopefully weather gets better, right? It's Magic 105.7. And Scott Davidson with a great Smokey Robinson now.

0: Well, there's an appropriate one, right? Stephen Bishop, save it for a rainy day on our Yacht Rock weekend. Cleveland's Magic 105.7 and Scott Davidson. Hopefully the rain goes away before everyone heads downtown for the Cavs game tonight. It's going to be wild here, not just inside Rocket Arena, but out on the Gateway Plaza. They got all kinds of things planned if you're heading downtown. Come early. The traffic is going to be crazy, and the game starts at 8 o'clock. You can hear it 100.7 WMMS. It's also on Channel 5, and we need a win tonight, right? Go Cavs.
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got a really cool Yacht Rock Festival happening, Lock 3 in Akron. It's August 2nd. That features Firefall, Orleans, Atlanta Rhythm Section, and these guys will be there too. Your Prairie League.

Sailing on a Yacht Rock weekend. Hoping to keep the rain away here. Magic 105.7. And Scott Davidson, if you're out traveling, it's going to be wild. 45 million Americans going at least 50 miles this year. It's going to be a record as far as travel goes for the holiday. And the OVI checkpoints are out as well. So if you're heading out, drive safe. Paul Davis.

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Magic 105.7 sailing right through a Yacht Rock weekend. How much fun is this? And Scott Davidson, this song, you will never believe who wrote this one for Nicolette Larson. Completely shocking pairing. Neil Young did it for, wow, top 10, 1978. It's a lot of

come and get your ribs? Yeah, that's what Beth said. She just hit me on the iHeartRadio app and said, rain or shine, she's heading over to Berea. The National Rib Cook-Off continues. They're great food, even in the rain. Bring the umbrella and have us on for the ride. 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George Benson.

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On Magic 105.7, our Yacht Rock weekend, and Scott Davidson perusing our contest page. Wow, do we have stuff up there? Great concerts and tickets to the McCartney exhibit over at the Rock Hall. So much more. 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Little River Bend. 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

Magic 105.7 on a Yacht Rock weekend. We're smooth sailing here with plenty of life preservers on board. Have no fear. As the rain continues to pound us, tomorrow a bit better. Maybe some afternoon showers. Best day of the weekend will be Monday. Morning clouds, some sun, and 70 here. Have the grill ready for that.

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It's a Yacht Rock weekend. If you're heading to the islands, maybe Put-in Bay, have us on. Perfect soundtrack to the long holiday weekend on Magic with Jay Ferguson. Yeah.

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Magic 105.7. So I worked at a nightclub in Canton back in the day that was owned by Camelot Music. Remember the record chain? And they brought in some of these bands, and we didn't know who they were. This was one of them. They were great, and this was their biggest hit ever, 1977, in the top 10 for 3 weeks for Atlanta Rhythm Section. It's So Into You.

He will be there with Earth, Wind, and Fire. Kind of an amazing show that you got to go see if you're into those bands. It is spectacular. This is the second time they toured together. It is in June. It's Magic 105.7. Unofficial start of summer underway here on a Yacht Rock weekend with Cliff Richard.

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probably don't want to hear much more about water today or at all this weekend. It's Magic 105.7, our Yacht Rock weekend sails on here. It's Pure Prairie League, Firefall, Atlanta Rhythm Section, and these guys all together for one show in Akron. I'm not kidding. August 2nd at Lock 3. Should be so much fun to see. Orleans, dude, love takes time. 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

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If you're sailing over to the convenience store to grab stuff for the cookout that you'll eventually have when the rain goes away, I grab that Mega Millions ticket as well. Nobody hitting that. It's 311 mil now. Drawing is coming up Tuesday. Here she

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All weekend, we're living the island life. It's a Yacht Rock weekend on Magic 105.7, an iHeartRadio station. 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

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And hopefully smooth sailing for the Cavs tonight. They're about ready to tip off about an hour away here, less than that, over at Rocket Arena. Let's go, Cavs.

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Just a few minutes away from the Cavs and the Knicks tipping off over at Rocket Arena. You want to catch it? It's over on 100.7 WMMS. 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